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Get on up. Get up. Get on up. Stay on the scene. Get on up. I like a sex machine. Get on up. Wait a minute. Shake your arm. Then use your palm. Stay on the scene. I like a sex machine.

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You can't touch this. You can't touch this.

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I think I know, I mean, yes, but it's all wrong. That is, I think I disagree.

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2: 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No fighting. Over here.

Facebook somos arroba Radio Colonia AM 550. You can't touch this. You can't touch this. You can't touch this.